it all manageable. Pick and choose, sit and lose, all you different crews, chicks and dudes, who you think is really kicking tunes. Picture you getting down in a picture tube, like you lit the fuse. You think it's fictional, mystical, maybe spiritual hero who appears in you to clear your view, yeah. When you're too crazy, lifeless. To those, the definition for what life is, priceless to you, because I put

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And I touched your face.

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There's more to being a Latin lover. 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
1: 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I ain't wanna commit, you can omit that bit. You pop the question, that's it. 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

0: la boca, por favor. What's this, amor? 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If I try that, I'll be puking. Well, it's been a pleasure, but we got to go. Regresaremos temprano. 5, 6 o 7 de la mañana. Su hija está en buenas manos.
1: Rico. 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